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1: 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All right, I got a request here, as well as other requests that I have. First up is Chubby Checker with Limbo Rock. And this is going out to Hunter Richard, if you're listening. It's coming from your Cuckoo Marlene. And she says, happy birthday and lots of love. And also, she wanted to hear the Coasters with Yakety Yak. And I have a request here for Electric Avenue. And stay tuned and keep it locked. 248-432-6614 is the number to call for all your requests.

right, that was Doc Walker with Call Me a Fool. All right, we're getting back to the bingo announcement. 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But you must win on B10 or 063 to win that accumulator. And first blackout is $500, and second one as well for $500. 50-50, 3 for a dollar, 20 for 5, and that proceeds go towards the funeral costs for the late Candace Mitsu. All right, this is DJ Lou filling in for DJ Stan, and I'll be here right up until after bingo sometime. I closed the request line for a little bit, and I will open it after bingo. I'm just going to play some more tunes right up until bingo time. Stay tuned and keep it locked. 106.3 FM. Kawikwe donga kikiduma kakos DJ Lou Dishnikos.

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All right. Bingo sales are now closed. Bingo will be at 8 o'clock. All right. At the Radio Bingo. And it is the Thunderbird and accumulator sitting at $9,585.80 plus sales tonight. So, and you have to win on B10 or 063 to win. All right. I will open the request line after bingo is over. Stay tuned and keep it locked. Enjoy your evening. Here is the Eagles.

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Good evening, ladies and gentlemen. Welcome to your 8 p.m. Media Radio Bingo. 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First off is 50-50. Proceeds to Candace Masu family. That's for $54. Ticket number 501232. 501232. Please call 2661 if you have that ticket. Winner's hotline. Five zero one two three two.

0: 501-232. Fifty-fifty winner is Gabriel Massou. First game this evening is your odd and even small yellow cards. Odd and even payout is $259. I will be calling back odd numbers tonight. I hope you dabbed your odd numbers. I will be calling back even numbers. Playing odd and even, small yellow cards. All odd numbers are on the board, correct?
1: Correct.
0: All odd numbers are on the board. Playing odd and even, small yellow cards.

first number, N34, N34.

0: 74-0-7-4. Playing odd and even.
1: Card number? 8165 on 74. Name? Okay, bye.
0: Verifying odd and even. Card number 8165 is a potential winner for odd and even on 074 Alley Roulette. Any more potential winners for odd and even on 074? Any more potential winners for odd and even on 074?

0: All right, we'll move on. Playing two lines anyway. Small purple cards. Two lines anyway payout is $263.50. Playing two lines anyway. Small purple cards. All 75 numbers are on the board, correct?
1: Correct.
0: All 75 numbers were on the board. Playing two lines anyway, small purple cards.

First number, I-22, I-22.

You got blood on your face, a big disgrace, waving your banner.

This is Captain Kim speaking. Welcome aboard Benga Airways. After takeoff, we'll pump up the sound system, because we're going to Ibiza.

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He was looking for a soul to steal. He was in a bind because he was way behind and he was willing to make a deal. When he came across this young man sawing on a fiddle and playing it hot, and the devil jumped up on a hickory stump and said, "Boy, let me tell you what. I guess you didn't know it, but I'm a fiddle player too. 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

0: Thank you guys for watching our new video for Sound of Silence. We hope you loved it. We have very exciting news. We are going on a world tour.
1: Yeah.
0: And you guys, tickets are available right now, so go grab those.
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0: Yes.
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0: Yes, sir, I'll do anything you hire me to.
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Take my hammer, Polly Ann, and go to that railroad. 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And when you're swinging with the lead man, they'll all know. 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Tell them, I can hoist a jack, and I can lay a track. I can pick and shovel, too. Ain't no machine can. That's been

They slow down, they take off the hats, the men do. When they come to the place where John Henry's laying, resting his back, some of them say, "Morning, Steel Driver, you sure was a hammer swinger." Then they go on by, picking up a little speed, clickety-clack, clickety-clack, clickety-clack, clickety-clack.

if a stranger should wander there. I'm going up on Wolverton Mountain. It's too lonesome down here below.

Jack. 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Now, old Applejack was loved by everyone he ever knew.

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I said, "Yeah, Joe, I know who you are. 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He said, "Well, I guess you heard they took my babies away from me." I said, "Yeah, Joe, I read about it in the papers." Then he turned his head away and I saw the tears fall into place. And he turned to me and he said, "You know, mister, this is the only place in the world that I'm not ashamed to show my face. But I'm gonna quit. Yes, sir, I'm gonna quit. And I'm gonna shave and comb my hair and I'm gonna get me a clean white shirt. Then I'm gonna walk up to her door. When she answers, I'm gonna stand up real proud and tall. Then I'm gonna get down on my knees and I'll say, 'Sweetheart, if you'll take me back, I'll spend the rest of my life making it up to you for what I've done. I'm so ashamed of myself, and this I want you to know.' Then I'm gonna take my two little babies and I'm gonna hold them so close to me, I ain't gonna ever let them go. I guess I should have told you.

Raja and Ashok Sudhavin, which is the 8 o'clock is the time now, and a good morning to everybody out there. Yeah, so mid this all take no jet for this morning. It's gonna be sunny, showing within a smid nasha jang swid winding winds from the south at 39 kilometers. So when Isha is a mush to might be to the Kaya Sung no jet a little on the cool side of +2 for this morning. No quick mid this all take for this afternoon's gonna be sunny. Showing with is opening nanamid nasha basic tunding winds from the southeast at 51 kilometers. Feeling a lot more in warm weather, +19 for this afternoon. Now she can you the job was it's gonna be clear. Also doing winds from the south at 47 kilometers. So in the short so yeah, my the little on the warm side of +8 for overnight tonight, so that is a bit of your current condition for you. And September the 22nd, and Tuesday in our language is what is it again? Tuesday today. And it is day 3 for IBMS, and buses are on the road, so slow it down. When you meet up with the buses, drive safe out there is all you got to do. And we'll play some fiddle music for the fiddle players and listeners out there here on 106. Here's Whiskey Before Breakfast. Here's Dean Malcolm.

All right. אז זה מדע סושן הנן סדבין, אז קבוקות זה נשאר סדבין. 8:15 is the time now. Day 3 at IBMS and buses are on the route. Yes, and there is school. All righty. Yeah, buses are on the road, so look out for your buses. And אז זה וואבת טיפה גאי, גיזס, נישן אש נישן גיזה. It's September 22. אז אני אישו אישו את נאום Tuesday today, and it is day 3 for IBMS. Yeah, that's right. And a good morning to everybody that's listening here on 106.3 FM. And try and enjoy your day. And if the greater man's out there, need the Lake Road North and South graded. Yeah, and scrape it up good. Oh, yes, that road is rough, I tell you. All right, here's some Eugene Ladruth with some Keystone Reel.

Nishanasha and Shorsa Sidwein has Shorsa Dwayne. 8:28 is the time now. Aja Wabatibaga and Nishanash Nisangiza. September 22. And Nijuiju at Noom Tuesday. And it is day 3. And buses are on the road. Yes, there is school for the students. So get them on board. Alrighty, here's some Saturday Night Waltz with Dean Malcolm.

students, staff, and teachers, and the bus drivers a very, very good morning to you. And also the band office, ISETS building, the health center, maintenance building, to the boys out there, and also the heavy equipment operators, and also the electricians and plumbers, can't forget them. And also, the water treatment, to the boys, and also to Jordan's principal, CFS, and EMS station, clinic drivers. What else am I? Septic and water delivery, and to the wood boys that are going to get ready for the cold weather. And also, the Lake Road Convenience South store and Lake Road Lakeview Convenience North and Nietzsche store, and the team here, the complex team, a very, very good morning. And a good morning to those far and wide. Good to hear from you. Here's some Fraulein with Merle Red Taylor.

right, 8:52 is the time now. Day 3 at IBMS, and buses are on the road. So slow it down when you meet up with the buses and requesting a grader out there. Yeah, to Dew Lake Road north and south. The road's very rough, and buses always cruising on that road. And also security, night watchmen, and also to the elders and to the kiddos out there, a very, very good morning. Yeah, and well, everybody's probably found that out, that I finally realized that people are prisoners of their phones, because that's why they're called cell phones. So Kissing Angel, good morning here on 106. Here's Charlie Pride.

0: What time zone am I on? What country am I in?
1: It doesn't matter. It's 5 o'clock somewhere.
0: It's always on 5 in Margaritaville, come to think of it.
1: Yeah, I heard it did.
0: You've been there, haven't you?
1: Yes, sir.
0: I've seen your boat there.
1: I've been to Margaritaville a few times.
0: All right. Well, that's good.
1: Stumble all the way back.
0: Okay. We just want to make sure you can keep it between the navigational beacons.
1: Between the buoys. I got it.
0: All right. Well, it's 5 o'clock. Let's go somewhere.
1: I'm ready. Crank it up.
0: Let's get out of here.
1: I'm gone.

Alan Jackson. It's 5 o'clock somewhere, but not here. It's 9:10. All right. And a request out to the birthday girl, Donna DeJarlis. Come from your bro out there, Roland Harry Richard. And wants to wish you a very happy birthday there, Donna's. And it says, love you lots, sis, always, to the moon and back. And he wants to send you a couple fiddle tunes. Yeah. And a little bit of some whiskey before breakfast and some Big John McNeil. And a happy birthday to you there, Donna. By request, happy birthday.

All right, 9:40 is the time now, and I want to say I'm sorry that I had to go do something really quick. Yeah, so I know you're listening in, Marlene, and got a request, a memorial request to late Alice Demray, coming from granddaughter Marlene Massu, and wants to send her a little bit of some Dushy's Waltz.

Hello. All right. 9:44 is the time, and moving right along by request to Doris Roulette, who's celebrating her birthday today. And happy birthday to you there, Doris. And your hubby, Byron Westcoe, would like to wish you a very, very happy birthday, sending you lots of love to the moon and back, and wishing you a very, very, very happy birthday. Yeah, with lots of love to you there, Doris. And wants to send you some CCR. Got a medley set up all for you there, Doris. Happy birthday, girl.

She had asked for sandals from the time that she could talk. And it would break our hearts when she'd ask us why she couldn't walk. She'd say, when I go to heaven, can I change my crutches then for a pair of silver sandals at the rainbow's end?

As you have a dots, what should you win? Sid the way and skip a coat some dots with the way and 10:14 is the time now. And Harry, yeah, Bully wants to send his sister another birthday greeting and wants to send her a happy birthday song here on 106. All for you there, Donna's, and a happy birthday.

10:19 is the time now. Moving right along to the birthday girl, Donna DeJarlis. Yes, and your grandson, Lawrence, wants to wish you a very, very happy birthday, sending you lots of love to you there. And love you lots, cuckoo yous, and wants to send you the birthday special here on 106.

All right, 10:33 is the time now, and this one is to the birthday girl, Donna DeJarlis, who's celebrating a special day today. And Luann, DJ Luann, would like to wish her a very, very happy birthday to a truly wonderful woman. And thank you for bringing so much light and joy into the world, and her humor and beautiful smiles, from DJ Luann. All for you, Donna, forever young. Here's Rod Stewart.

Nah, big man on your knees with our very own Jeff Hool. All right, 12:29 Nishanasha Jong is Swiss Kibukusim, Das Washabajik Sidway, 11:29 is what I'm saying. And to the ladies out there, to the ladies, women's group that's going to be taking place over at the youth center just across the complex here. 1:30 till 3:30, calling all ladies. Yeah, they're going to have a women's group there. So they want to hear from you, so do so. I saw it on TV. Here's John Fogerty.

All right. I mean, it's not this. I think that's how you say it. Saw it on TV with John Fogerty. I was looking at the accumulator for tonight's Indian Star, and it's sitting at $12,506. Plus sales could be yours. I'll see if I could come up with something for a bingo package. If you want to win the bingo package, we'll play for that. And a women's group that's happening over at the youth center at 1:30, calling all ladies, 1:30 till 3:30. And I'm sure you ladies always come up with something and they want to hear from you. They want to see you. Women's group happening over at the youth center at 1:30 till 3:30. So to the ladies out there. All right, I'll send this one. I found this one here. I was looking through a list here with Bruce Springsteen, Working on a Highway to the Horsemen out there at Russell, Manitoba. Keep it up, boys. Keep on keeping on.

All right. Yeah, it says tomorrow here. Yeah, sorry about that. Sorry about that. But, okay, tomorrow. That's tomorrow to the ladies out there. 1:30 till 3:30 p.m. Okay, I just seen this tomorrow. So it's tomorrow to the ladies out there. All right, so they want to hear from you. So that's tomorrow at the youth center. All right, moving right along. Here's some Ashes and Steel.

All right. 11:45 is the time now. Yes, that is the time. That's what she was at the beginning. She was all quick. Yeah, saying 11:45, almost lunchtime. All right, so Indian Star, I keep looking at the Indian Star accumulator is a real good one. $12,506 plus sales could be yours tonight. So I'll maybe see what I could come up with for a bingo package. Smoke shop's open. Want to try your luck? Don't forget your key if you can check for mail. Alrighty. So again, to the ladies, yeah, just want to remind you, tomorrow is going to be women's group, just over at the youth center from 1:30 till 3:30. Alrighty then. Okay, here's angels above me.

All right, has anyone said the big nets? Give a quote, Sim Das Roshan, he said the big, and 12:04 is the time. And yeah, I had a visit with Sister Margaret. There'll be a catechism classes happening over at the church, Sand Bay Church, every Tuesday and Thursday at 6 p.m. Very important to the kiddos out there to go to catechism classes that they're going to have at 6 p.m. Tuesdays and Thursdays. Okay? Indian Star Accumulator is a good one. $12,506 could be yours tonight, plus sales. 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Because it's a long way to the top if you want to rock and roll. Here's AC/DC.

0: Mojiga, no, as it was so jigotic. 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And it's that time. So I went and got something in my truck. What do you think I got in my truck? All right. Just got to call it in and win yourself a bingo package. I got all sorts of stuff in my truck. Yeah. So just call to my Radio Shack at 204-843-2614 is the only number to call. Hello. My Duke? Hold on. Let me set you up here. Can you hear yourself on the radio? No.
1: Hello? Oh, there you are.
0: What about now?
1: Yep.
0: Is that good?
1: Yes.
0: Alrighty. Okay. So what was your guess?
1: Your Duke.
0: My Duke. Hold on. Let me check. My Duke. Not it? No, it's not my Duke. No, it's not my Duke, but... For this kind of money, this one's a little on the hard side, so you got a lot of thinking to do with... Hello?
1: Maybe you brought your mat inside, the carpet mat?
0: Oh, the carpet mat. Hold on. Carpet mat is not it? No, it's not it. It's not a carpet mat. But keep those calls coming if you want to win this bingo package, because there were some lucky bingo packages. And I'm not just saying that. Hello?
1: Your air freshener.
0: Air freshener is not it. No, it's not an air freshener. No, it is not. No. So call it in. What do you think I have in my truck? Hello?
1: Bingo dabber?
0: A bingo dabber. Hold on. Bingo dabber, not it. No, it's not a bingo dabber. No, it is not. What do you think is in a truck? I don't know if I should give you a hint, but we'll keep guessing here for a while. Hello.
2: Your registration?
0: Registration. Hold on. Registration. Not it. No, it's not a registration. No, it is not. Oh, I just got to take a sip of my coffee. Hello.
1: A seatbelt.
0: Seatbelt? Yeah. Hold on here. Seatbelt. Not it. No, it's not a seatbelt. No, it is not a seatbelt. Could be anything, right? It's in my truck. Got to think of what would be in this truck. Hello.
2: Sweetgrass.
0: Sweetgrass. Hold on. That's a good one. Sweetgrass. Not it, bro. No, it's not it. No, it's not it. That's a good one. I've thought about that one. Yeah, you would have got it. Ho-ho. But this one's a little harder. Hello?
1: A pack of smokes.
0: A pack of smoke? Hold on. A pack of smoke. Not it? No, it's not pack of smokes. No, but it's in my truck. I just wrote it down here. It's up to you to guess what it is. Hello?
1: Eagle feather?
0: Eagle feather?
1: Yes.
0: Hold on. Eagle feather is not it? No, it's not an eagle feather. No, it is not. I also thought of that one too, but I got to keep this one guessing. Okay, I'll give you a little hint for some. Maybe this caller could have an idea. You could hang it on your, you know, where the mirror part is. What do you think is hanging there? Hello?
1: Air freshener.
0: Air freshener?
1: Yeah.
0: Air freshener is not it. No, it's not an air freshener. That's two calls on an air freshener, and it is not.
1: Fine.
0: Hello?
2: Handicap thing?
0: Handicap? Let me check. Handicap is not it. No, it's not it. I thought of that one, too. My handicap. Yeah, I thought of that one, but it's not it. Hello.
1: A park pass?
0: A park pass?
1: Yeah, to go to Raiding Mountain or something.
0: Okay, let me check. Is not it? No, it's not it. No, not that one. No, it is not. But keep those guesses coming. What do you think would be? It's something. Hello?
3: Is it a dream catcher?
0: A dream catcher? That's a good one. Hold on. Dream catcher. Not it? No, it's not it. What do you think I have hanging there? I'm sure some people know because they probably looked in my truck. What do you think it is?
1: Sweetgrass.
0: Sweetgrass. Hold on. Is not it? No, it's two calls on a sweetgrass and it's not it. But keep those guesses coming, because I want you to win this bingo package. What is it?
4: Your necklace.
0: My necklace? Yeah. Hold on, necklace, not it. No, it's not my necklace. No, it is not. What do you think I have hanging where that mirror is? I'm sure some of you probably looked at my truck and... Hello?
4: A little cross.
0: A little cross?
4: Yeah.
0: Hold on. A little cross? Not it. No, it's not a little cross. No, it is not. But keep those guesses coming. I'm sure someone's got an idea out there. That's... We'll find out. Hello?
5: A lanyard.
0: Hey?
5: A lanyard.
0: A lanyard?
5: Yeah.
0: Hold on. A lanyard is not it. No, it's not it. No, it's not a lanyard. No, it is not. But keep those guesses coming. What do you think it is? Hello?
4: Your wife's picture?
0: My wife's picture?
4: Yeah.
0: Hold on. It's... No, it's not. No, it's not my wife's picture. But it is something. What do you think I'd have hanging up there in my truck? Someone's got to know. Hello?
2: Is that your little drum?
0: A little drum?
2: Yeah.
0: Hold on. A little drum... Not it, bro. No, it's not it. You're on the right track there, but it's something. Someone must have seen it. I have a lot of people come to the truck all the time. And hello?
4: Sweetgrass?
0: Sweetgrass?
4: Yeah.
0: Is not it? No, it's not sweetgrass. It has three calls on sweetgrass, and it's not street sweetgrass. Trying to get tongue-tied here. Hello?
5: A mini headdress.
0: Hold on here. I mean, who am I talking to?
5: Jason? Richard.
0: Richard?
5: Yeah.
0: You got yourself a bingo package there, bro. Awesome. Yeah, that's what I'm... headdresses, you got it.
5: All right.
0: Yeah, that's what I got in my truck. So you got yourself a bingo package, and accumulator's a good one. $12,506 plus sales could be yours, or we'll find out tonight.
5: Awesome.
0: All right. Try and pick it up. Try and pick up your bingo package anytime before 7, bro.
5: Okay.
0: Anytime after 7, even a 0.01. If it goes past 7, you lose your bingo package.
5: Where, the radio station or the...
0: Yeah, radio station.
5: Okay.
0: Yeah, pick it up before 7. Card sales are at 2:30, bro.
5: Okay.
0: All right, then. Okay.
5: Thanks.
0: All right. Congrats, Jason Richard. He's got himself a bingo package for tonight. I could call it Big Bingo, because that's a big package for the Indian Star accumulator sitting at $12,506 plus sales. Nice job there, Jay. All right, so try and pick up your bingo package anytime before 7. You will lose out on your bingo package. But yeah, I'm sure you're going to need this bingo package because of the nice big pot sitting there. Oh, it's a good one. Yeah. And also, just to remind you, the women's group is happening tomorrow at the youth center tomorrow from 1:30 to 3:30. Yeah, sorry about that, Mel or Med. Sorry. Yeah, but just to correct myself, yeah, I had to. Yeah, I didn't read the whole thing. All I seen was women's group at the youth center, and I didn't read it all. So it said tomorrow way in the bottom, and so I brung it up, and it's still tomorrow. Alrighty. Okie dokie. Yeah, it's a good thing we're not perfect, right? If we were perfect, then I don't know what would happen. Oh, jeez. But anyways. And also, catechism classes over at the church for the kiddos out there. For the kiddos. You know, to the parents, take your child to the catechism classes, because very, very important to the parents. It's every Tuesday, which is today, and Thursday, 6 p.m. Take them there to the parents. Take them. very important. Alrighty. Let's see, what was I gonna... Smoke shop's open, and try your luck. And don't forget your key if you're gonna check for mail. Alright? Okie dokie. It's only rock and roll to me, but I like it. Here's the Rolling Stones.

This song was written right after he had his motorcycle accident. He was sitting up in Woodstock and he was waiting for Sarah to come up and see him. And he was immobile. He couldn't, he had a broken neck, he couldn't go anywhere. That's why he went to her. That's what it's all about.

0: All right, 1:48 is the time now for, yeah, my time zone was up in DJ Stan or DJ Lou or Tim will be taking over. And let's see if there's anything that, oh yeah, the catechism is, catechism classes 6 p.m. To the parents, if you could take your kiddos to go to Santa Bay Church for catechism, and it's very important for the kiddos to go to classes at 6 p.m. today. Tuesdays and Thursdays, they have catechism at the church for the kiddos. Okay, so to the parents, if you could take your kiddos. Very important. Alrighty. And so my time's up till tomorrow. Here's a bit of our very own Patrick Roulette with Nina Moshe.
1: Okay, here's a song me and Sean wrote a few years ago, and this is for all the guys that ever been dumped by a broad. One called Nina Moshe.

Clarence Easton, Wicked Singing. Time is now 2:20 p.m. Tuesday, September 22nd, 2-2. A few weeks into the month now. Only like a month left. Hope you're having a good one. Taking it easy. A little bit of sun out there right now. A little bit of wind. Nice day. Nice day. Can't complain on it. What do we got going on around here on a Tuesday? Nice weather. Bingo. Got that bingo going on pretty soon. Card sales, 2:30. What is it today? Tuesday is the Indian Star. Indian Star is sitting at $12,506. I got written down there. $12,506. Is that it? I'll have to check it out. It might be even a little higher. Might be 13, you know, might even be close to that. It's been a while since I had to check up on these accumulators there. I'll have to give it another check, but over 12,500, can't complain. Second highest accumulator of the week. Get your cards here in a bit, 10 minutes. Bingo, bingo, what else? Buses running, school. Hope everyone's having a good time at school today. A little longer, they'll be able to get out of there. Get back to some music right away. Drive safe. Watch out for any construction, you know, or anything. Graders. I think they're going down Center Road right now. It was pretty rough. Get back to it, though. VLTs are open. Smoke shop is open.

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guys are listening to some Sandy Bay Radio. Time's now 2:33 p.m. About that time, Tuesday, September 22nd. Lots of twos. About that time, got these cards on sale for today's bingo. Bingo, bingo. Indian Star. It's over 12,500 today. Quite a bit. Second highest accumulator of the week. Get your cards if you want. $3 each. Specials are $1. 50-50s there. 50-50. I don't know if anything's going to any families today. We'll have to see and wait. I don't think so. Music coming up by request. Buses running, it says. Not too much else. Catechism classes at the Sandy Bay Church every Tuesday and Thursdays at 6 p.m. Sister Margaret. Catechism classes. I wonder what that's about. Church stuff. Today it says at 6. What else? Not too much. Get back to it. VLTs are open. 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

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Tuesday, September 22nd, 22. Hope you're having a good day today. A few weeks into the month. About a week left, a little more than that. What's this weather looking like? Nice weather we got. Still blue skies, a little wind. Not bad, yeah, not bad at all. 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They've been on sale for a while. Good hour, 15 minutes already. Tuesday's the Indian Star sitting at $12,506. 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I believe 50-50 is going to Joseph Houle family today, aka Breaks. So even if you're not going to play some bingo, grab some 50-50. It's going to the family. 50-50 Joseph Houle family, aka Breaks. What else? Supposed to be something going on at the church today. It says catechism classes, Sandy Bay Church, every Tuesday and Thursday at 6 p.m. Buses were running today. Hope everyone had a good day at school. Probably just relaxing, getting some supper going, maybe some people. And I got this one here delivered a little while ago. Make your own dance regalia. Looks like they're going to be starting October 13th through to May 27th, 2027. So they're going to be doing that for a few months. The sessions still need to be, I guess, figured out. But dance regalia, make your own dance regalia. Cool, cool, cool. 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Groups of 5-4 sessions each. Time to be determined by group. October 13th to May 27. Oh, so that's cool. A little while for that, but they brought it down. I'm sure some people will probably be interested. What else? Catechisms at the church today, 6 p.m. Catechisms every Tuesday and Thursday, it says. Church stuff. Get back to some music here for you. VLTs are open. 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

Time's now 4:20. 4:20 p.m. Tuesday, September 22nd. Hope you're having a good one. A decent one. Nice weather we got. Wind's blowing. Sun is shining. Not bad. Just got word about cross-country runners. I guess there's some cross-country runners at the school there. Sounds like they're just heading back. So parents and guardians need to pick up their kids at 5:15 for the ones that went to the cross-country run. Pretty sure they said at the school. So parents and guardians, pick your kids up at 5:15 for the ones that went on the cross-country run. Cross-country running. Parents and guardians, they should be around by 5:15. What else? Catechism classes, Sandy Bay Church, every Tuesday and Thursday at 6 p.m., it says. Sister Margaret. Go check it out if you want. It says there's supposed to be something going on there. Catechism. See what it's about. Church stuff. What else? 50-50. Bingo today. It's the Indian Star sitting at $12,500. Cards have been on sale for a good 2 hours already, pretty much, since 2:30. 8 p.m. bingo. And not too much else for bingo there. $12,500, Indian Star. 50-50. 50-50 is going to the Joseph Hool family. Joseph Hool family, a.k.a. Breaks. So even if you're not going to play bingo, maybe try to get it up there for them. 50-50. 50-50 will go to winner and the family. So try to get it up there. Higher it is, the more we can give them. What else? Not too much else, I guess. Nice weather. Parents and guardians, please pick up your kids at 5:15 for the ones that went on the cross-country run. 5:15, they'll be at the school. Get back to this music.

Alrighty, you guys are listening to some Sandy Bay Radio, some Two Dozen Roses. Time is now 4:40 p.m. Tuesday, September 22nd. Had these cards on sale for a couple hours now, if bingo's your thing, since 2:30, 8 p.m. bingo. And what do you, how many you got? About 3 hours left. About 3 hours left if you want to come get some cards, yeah. Going quick, 5:40, 6:40, 7:40, should be a good one, 8 p.m. Tuesday's the Indian Star. Indian Star is your letter X and Red Cross combined. Makes that letter, makes that Indian Star. 12,500, not bad. 50-50 is going to Joseph Hool family, a.k.a. Breaks. That's the 50-50. So even if you're not going to play, maybe grab some 50-50. Try help it out. Get it up there. 50-50. You know, 50% will go to the winner. The other 50% will go to the family. Get it up there for them. What else? Oh, yeah. Parents and guardians. You're going to have to pick your kids up at 5:15. The ones that went on the cross-country run. Pretty sure they said they'll be at the school. It's usually a school thing. Cross-country running. Yeah, 5:15. They should be at the school. Parents and guardians. Gonna have to pick them up. Should be there in another half hour. I'd be there a little sooner, you know. Just in case. Parents and guardians. Pick up your kids at 5:15 at the school. The ones that went on a cross-country run. Cross-country run, eh? What else? Catechism. Catechism. I don't know how you say it. Classes is supposed to be today at the church. Every Tuesday and Thursday at 6 p.m. It says catechism. Catechism. However you want to say it. Tuesday and Thursdays at 6. Church stuff, school stuff, bingo stuff. Nice weather we got. Get back to it. Music by request. Got some Dwight Yoakam coming up. VLTs are open. Smoke shop is open. Cards are on sale.

Whitey working on his next broken heart. Time is now 5 p.m. Another 3 hours till bingo. 2 hours, 40 minutes to get some cards. Lots of time. Hope you're having a good Tuesday. Sun's coming down. Wind's blowing. Not bad. Decent day. Despite any, you know, I hope you're having a good one despite any, you know, bad news. Bad news in the community here and there. Seems like all the time. Yeah. Yep. 5 o'clock. What else going on around here? 5 o'clock. Parents and guardians gonna have to pick up their kids. The ones that went on a cross-country run anyways. 5:15. They're supposed to be at the school. Parents and guardians, pick your kids up at 5:15. That's the ones that went on a cross-country run today. A little field trip or something. Little while, they'll be back. Runned out. What else? Running, 5:15, pick up kids. Bingo today. Indian Star, $12,500. 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It's going to, you know, the family. Whoever wins gets half. The other half goes to the family. What else? Music here and there by request. 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Catechism. Church stuff. Go check it out today if you want. What else? Oh, that's with Sister Margaret, it says. Buses were running. They did the bingo package. Not too much else. Oh, yes, this was dropped off today. Make Your Own Dance Regalia. That's happening October 13th, 2026, all the way to May 27th, 2027. Dance Regalia. So another month, little less than that, they'll be getting to it. Says the times will be determined and all that. So get a hold of one of the elders or go check it out there. 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Parents and guardians need to pick up their kids at the school at 5:15. 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

Friday, some Travis Tritt. Time is now 5:18. 5:18 p.m. About that time that those runners should probably be at the school. Parents and guardians were supposed to pick them up at 5:15. The cross-country runners. Parents and guardians, make sure you go pick them up. They're probably there by now. If they're not, they'll be there any minute. 5:15 pickup. The runners. What else going on around here? Oh, yeah, I just got a call. Oh, I caught a call about the signs, the campaigning signs. I heard there's getting, some of them are getting damaged, I guess, there. Getting roughed up, maybe, some of them, bugged. So, yeah, you guys know, not to damage the signs, not to bug stuff like that. I'm sure everyone knows that stuff by now. But if you don't, probably just leave them alone, eh? Probably just leave them alone, let them do their thing. They gotta campaign. Everyone's got to do their campaigning. It's not cool. That's not cool. So, yeah, try not bother the signs. Don't damage the signs for campaigning. Someone's saying, I guess maybe something was bothered. What else? Bingo. Got those bingo cards on sale. Yeah. What is it today? Indian Star, $12,500. $12,506 to be exact. 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What else? Not too much. Catechism. Church stuff happening at the Sandy Bay Church every Tuesdays and Thursdays at 6 p.m. So another 40 minutes. Catechism. Classes at the church. Sandy Bay Church. I'll get back to some music here for you. 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

Here's a team that everybody loves in country music, and the country music fans all across the world are just crazy about these two wonderful people. They're Mr. and Mrs. Carl and Pearl Butler, and a big hit record of Don't Let Me Cross Over.

And I was thinking about you guys yesterday. Well, I've been here three times before, and I think I understand a little bit how you feel about some things. It's none of my business how you feel about some other things. And I don't give a damn how you feel about some other things. But anyway, I tried to put myself in your place, and I believe this is the way that I would feel about San Quentin.

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1: Who are you?
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1: Barry? Barry, come here a minute.
2: Oh, hey, honey.
1: You mean that Barry?
2: Oh, hey, Mr. Keith. I know you're coming back early. Just gonna finish up the yard here.
1: Have you been telling everybody this is your crib again, Barry? Well, get on mowing, man. Going back to your chores. And hey, take my shirt off. You're getting that Cletus funk all over my clothes again. I can't get that stuff out, man.
2: I'll leave your shirt back on your hanger there in your bathroom.
1: Sorry about that, hon. He always does that.